0: has come.
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0: By me, oh, na, na, stand by me.
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There's one there. 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I'm okay now. 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